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Suddenly, I heard the plaintive cry of a young Mexican girl.

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Then I woke up, and I was not a tiger or an elephant. I was not an alligator. Rock it off! No, alligator. I was not a dancing bear or a tall giraffe.

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And we're conveniently located right by the airport. Start your journey today

0: 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Thank God for this rapping shit.
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0: Forget the cash about happiness. Normal life, that's for the birds. I work hard so you never say these words.

Did you know that Byers Airport Subaru is the oldest Subaru retailer in the entire country? And we're conveniently located right by the airport. Start your journey today at columbussubaru.com. 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
1: 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I should have told you then that I was.